future in perfection. That things aren't what they seem, like a sucker with a scratcher.

cast of a show that didn't see 72. It's a family affair, not a family feud. And this family's crazy and honestly rude, and most of the time illogically skewed. But where the blood's thicker than water, or only thick as two short planks, we're inescapably glued.

You burn it, rip it, drag it, drop it, zip and zip it, lock it, fill it, curl it, find it, view it, code it, jump and lock it, surf it, scroll it, pose it, click it, cross it, crack it, switch, update it, name it, read it, tune it, print it, scan it, send it, fax, rename it, touch it, bring it, pay it, watch it, turn it, leave it, stop, format it.

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Probably ain't love, but if it isn't, how can I explain?

the salamander's bedpost. Seen your legs wrapped around Mr. Salamander's bedpost. I must open the door and I almost catch you, almost. You see, my heart's in the ashtray, soaking in the yellow light. It's my heart's in the ashtray with blood dripping off the sides. And my pulse is throwing up the ashes up into the night.

used to get the blues, he could hop a train. When a man used to get the blues, he could hop a train. And what am I supposed to do? I cannot just hop a plane. I'm gonna pack my bags and I'm gonna go to Montreal. I'm gonna pack up my bags and gonna head off to Montreal. She's got a couch against the wall. That's it, I'm gonna take that bridge, it'll lead me to Quebec. I'm gonna pack my bags, take that bridge, it'll lead me to Quebec.

When the people ask for a ride, they said if they rather bring curry people from the Caribbean to do the job than giving them the ride. Everybody would benefit from someone.

we knew that we wouldn't even bother getting checks because we knew that nobody would accept them. So we just didn't bother ever getting checks. To this day, I still don't have checks. It was so impacted me. To this day, I've never had a check.

0: in there. I don't know, but I just remember we weren't allowed off the bus. So that was grade 5 for me because, wait a second, I was in Lebo. Lebo was 1, 2, and 3, and then 4, 5, and 6, right, across the hall. First, it was just a two-room.
1: Oh, yeah, yeah.
0: So this would have been the freaking guy. Yeah, that's right, it was grade 4. Grade 4. So then we, I don't know.

Rada for Dutty December. Neoliberal Americans in Africa on the rise. From Palisades to Palestine. An actress compares the LA oceanfront to Gaza. Never mentions the Rafah border, the cutoff of 2008 trucks. Neglects to mention body bags, rubble, or the Israeli snipers aimed at children.

handouts framed in the halls of fascism. To be on house arrest with no house, just arrested. Everyone's worried about clean air. People can't filter this corruption. Maybe, maybe socialism is on its way. Look at us. Look at us who took the breeze for granted. Running faucet of dreams, mutual aid. Octavia Butler newscasting premonitions from a gravesite in Altadena. The ghosts of consequence stain the air. What's the insurance policy for chickens coming home to roost?

no risk taking. Four drunk travelers with bloodshot eyes sip on sweaty beer cans just off the corner, waiting out the downtown protest. A trans woman in burgundy crop top with yellow geometric sunglasses and an ivory umbrella shielding the sun sips on iced tea from her straw. The universe is universing. The tow truck tricksters try to boost the tires of the people. Pawns peddling for the state. Every job can be undone by the will of the worker who sees fit to serve a good greater than petty personal pocket delusions. Troops are everywhere. A country torn apart, doom scrolling debris. The what can you do for me? Cash at me in my caption. Get over, get ahead. Culture, open tabs, generation in the echo chambers of greed. A bunch of individuals who want to go viral over commentary. All caps, baby boomer text threads. No spine having niggas. Dump as doorknobs. When people show you who they are, be

Bounce. Bounce. Bounce. Bounce. Bounce. Bounce. Bounce. Bounce. Bounce. Bounce. Bounce. Bounce. Bounce.

is a taboo. 난 언제나 get true. It's never a bad news. 네 입술은 get cool. Your love is a crypto. Jumping and check cool. I don't mind your account. Baby, you're one of kind. You got sexual energy. You don't need a 9 to 5. Yeah, it's the bottom line. Welcome to my home.

it, flip it, switch it, drag it. Hit it, flip it, switch it, drag it. Hit it, flip it. Don't get it, twist it. Hit it, flip it.